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you're a man, you're a man, you're a man, you're a man, you're a man, you're a man, you're a man, you're a man, you're a man, you're a man, you're a man, you're a man, you're a man, you're a man, you're a man, you're a man, you're a man, you're a man, you're a man, you're a man, you're a man, you're a man, you're a man, you're a man, you're a man, you're a man, you're a man, you're a man, 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

0: so be say this is me the fancho minisika so chao and the blood of fire and you may rather the chimney and often yenye fan chobi yenye sikan chobi yenye konesisi chobi eya tum and you may be able to be a no yen tem na kope bito na fashe urani yenye mwenye ye mi ya fo mi ya fo mi ya mi ya fo mi ya fo mi ya fo fo fo
1: 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So, you're the four. 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

Sanchani Yankopone. Hey, Sanchani, you are here with David in Numbrem. You are here with John and Numbremuno. Ah, that's why you are a bravo when a day. 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Ah, Mama, bro, stand there, bro, come.

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We hear things, preachers, and things all around the world. But we want to hear you. We want to have an experiential knowledge of you, Jesus.

fruitfulness will bear. 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Take away every spirit that is not of you. Father, I don't need it. Oh God. 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

And I heard a loud voice in heaven saying, now the salvation and the power and the kingdom of our God and the authority of his Christ have come. And the accuser of our brothers has been thrown down, who accuses them day and night before our God. And they have conquered him by the blood of the Lamb and the word of their testimony.

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And maybe Nayas to reach a mo. And if I for me, a new be bad in channel. 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I am a way. 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

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Anya sa, mamu. 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Hey, I'm the artist,

I am sent Chenin and Copane. Hey, sent Chenin, you are what David in Numbrem. You are what John and Numbrem. Ah, that's why you are Bravo when a day. Message on sent Chenin a day. To a woman, to a day. Ah.

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1: And it involves everything. Everything in us. And I pray that tonight you wouldn't just watch an incredible night unfold before you, but just see it happen and not participate. But I'm believing that every one of us would lean in, press in towards God and embrace all that he has. And the amazing promise of the Bible is that as we lean into God, as we draw near to God, is that he draws near to us. And that he comes to change us and reveal himself to us and speak to us. Amen. Well, come on, like from the front to the back, all around this incredible auditorium, let's lift our hands towards God tonight. And we're going to commit this into his hands. And God, we look to you tonight. Above the singing, God, above the music, above the songs, let your name be lifted high, Jesus. Let your name be honored, God. And we commit all that we are to you, God, everything that we do, and we reach towards you.

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Bastard, de broke I am a Mayama. Sahana dress and the set. And maybe Naya Surichamo. And if I for me, no be bad channel. I would see myself with your mobile, David Iba. Naya Subisa once. 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I am a boy and a Sahani, I would ready.

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Mrs. Sahana, trust him, sir. And maybe now, yes, to reach a more. And if you're from me, no be bad, it's a no. I won't be sad, and say, we are more boy, David, but we are more boy, David, but now, yes, you'll be sad, one, sir. Moji ni se metu mi aye wehi Amu buwa ni se Ani o ure Ye didi o se ube tu mi aye Ena yesu tine ni sa Odi ka omwe ni chire wansa Ha Seni ya muji diye tia no Muji diye ni mkwa enye sa mamu Mesi ya wano huna diye amu no muha Hey adi anchi sumpo

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Hey, Sanchani, you are here with David in Numbrim. You are here with John and Numbrim. Ah, that's why you are bravo when a day. 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

Bibi and you want anyone to Jesus is one and you may go as the dark. 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He is always available for you. He is there for you. The Ebesia via Christo, our home.

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My opinion, so you're not for. 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

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Father, I don't need it. Oh God. 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

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Father, I don't need it. Oh God. 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
2: and to your friend on one and send channel in on what oh yeah why and I don't rest I rather that's all yeah hey bro, standard it, bro, come here, mama. Shall standard, come here, mama. Oh, Yehovah.

chamo. Any friend for me, no be bad in channel. 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We are my boy David Iba. 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Moji this I met to me, I am where he. 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Yeah, did you say, who bet to me, I am. And I am suiting it, sir. Or they come when it's your own, sir. 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Would you be any monkwa? And yes, sir. And yes, sir, mamma. Messiah, no, who not dear? I'm no more. 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

Sanchani Yankopone. 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Do I hear what John and Numbremuno? Ah, that's so yeah, why I'm Bravo when a day. Messenger Sanchani that day. Do I want my Juman that day? Ah,

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So, you're the four. Ability, Debia. 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

fruitfulness will bear. Diseases will bear. 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

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Holy Ghost, manifest yourself in here.

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0: 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Everything will burn. Take away every spirit that is not of you.
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1: Bro, standard it, bro. 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

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I did hear the choir, the scene, so. 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

0: Abia, Ariani, the Pavimu. 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
1: Okay.
0: Everybody wants to know.
1: I didn't see you.
0: One part is to make we are there. Yes, yes, yes, yes. And in process, Emma, for you, Emma, the Pavimu, Mira, running in a group. 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Mrs. Suja, the answer is our worry. 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And if God gets him, hey, he told me, oh, if I said the same way, that could be a wonder. 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

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Take away every character that is not of you.

0: million.
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truthfulness will burn. 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

0: 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Diseases will ban. Everything will ban. 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

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Diseases will burn. Everything will burn. 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

0: 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Diseases will ban. Everything will ban. Take away every spirit that is not of you.
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Diseases will ban. Everything will ban. Take away every spirit that is not of you. 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

fruitfulness will bend. 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
0: Take away every character that is not of you.

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0: 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Diseases will bend. Everything will bend. Take away every spirit that is not of you.
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1: 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What about so tier ability? That we are. 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
2: 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And yet see. Mercy Obama, what brother, what see we are, what take.

Mamejo Mayemo, Misku Kwanemo, Mamewa no Walker, see our water. Ah, every Zawa want to be home. Let your run, I want to be home. Ah, what's your running? So would the animal know? Better was that Jesus? So would the animal water? Would you want to be home? I want to have run, I want to be home. That is all the animal. Natriakra, my woman. I'm going to be a good one.

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You want it? Man, one yambi, and one yambi. Peta was an agent when you know. Peta was an agent when you know. Peta was an agent when you know. Receive the glory of the Most High God. La Mahano Riva Sayaba. What's on the bossy? What's on the bossy? What's on the bossy? What's on the bossy? What's on the bossy? What's on the bossy? What's on the bossy? What's on the bossy? What's on the bossy? What's on the bossy? What's on the bossy? What's on the bossy? What's on the bossy? What's on the bossy? What's on the bossy? What's on the bossy? What's on the bossy? What's on the bossy? What's on the bossy? What's on the bossy? What's on the bossy? What's on the bossy? What's on the bossy? What's on the bossy? What's on the bossy? What's on the bossy? What's on the bossy? What's on the bossy? What's on the bossy? What's on the bossy? What's on the bossy? What's on the bossy? What's on the bossy? What's on the bossy? What's on the bossy? What's on the bossy? What's on the bossy? What's on the bossy? What's on the bossy? What's on the bossy? What's on the bossy? What's on the bossy? What's on the bossy? What's on the bossy? What's on the bossy? What's on the bossy? What's on the bossy? What's on the bossy?

sure who could be sons of our own and then when you're so. What is so when you're fed? What is what was young of your team and then to one year two and then doing that? I'm not doing the same catching of myself. Yeah, what's your presence of when I'm going? What's his son? You definitely had it and what is happening? And they are from any toss. I am. And yeah, by this time, your name will be changed. Your life will be different. There will be a testimony in your life if you

We are dead, my Jesus. We are dead, my Jesus.

fruitfulness will bear. Diseases will bear. 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Oh God. 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
1: One of the most difficult things to do is find yourself in a storm. 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And sometimes it seems like even God himself has forgotten about you. 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

Listen, somebody's going through something right now, and the devil's trying to convince you that there's no way you can make it out, and he says you're not going to be able to get out of this situation, but

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1: My opinion, Sonia, for. 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Personal visit,